0: Integración. Lo que te gusta.
1: You know what I mean? 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
1: Okay, I like that walk up you did a second. 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